0: 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I mean, phone radio. It's spelled P-H-A-U-N-E. But it's pronounced phone.
1: And it's radio.

Now, the Tibetans believe that hearing is the last sense to go. So after the heart stops and your brain flatlines and the eyes go dark, the hammers in the ears are still working. And so they shout instructions from the Tibetan Book of the Dead, also called the Great Liberation through hearing. And they yelled, "Gordon, you're dead. You're dead now." And then they say, "You see two lights, and one is near you and one is far away. And don't go to the near one, go to the one that's far away," and so on and so on.

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A thought construed of matter. A painting missing its painter. 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

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Vein, chasm, slope, ravine, the hidden lines of strata and ore. Diary of desert, of wilderness, of mirroring sea. That which I am.

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by east, and shalt hold with the side of Cabos del Plata, which shall, when thou art a seaboard, so far as thou mayest describe, to be like 2 points of white sand, and if it be clear, thou shalt see within the land certain high animals of the west, and by west on Sierra's days, and being 3 leagues from land, thou shalt have 30 fathoms water and sand. And from thence to the lake, and to the lake, thou shalt go along northwest to the coast. And if thou be in 30 or 40 fathoms, thou shalt have oars. But if thou be in less than 30 fathoms, thou shalt have other sounding. Which if it chance, then thou art against San Pedro. And if it be by day, thou shalt see the Hermitage of San Sebastian, seeming to be a ship under sail under sail. And thou shalt go into the bay, taking heed of the work, gives him good berth off. And if thou chance to be the night, and thou fallest with the bay, and wouldst go into the bay, thou shalt carry thy lead in thy hand, and be safe, and finding thyself in rocky ground, thou shalt steer north.

condition of the conscious and conscious and forth this garden. 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And the eastern was part as the shoulder is smaller than the west. And if thou art going for tea, thou shalt go west and by south. And thou art come to do the middle of the west side as well as the west side as well. Thou mayest hold the marks to know it be a certain hour. Thank you.

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But given by whom?

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The slow page from Strabo. The prows of Aeneas. Odysseus. Or how the sea changes to paper. The waves into words. The exacting task of shrinking. The art of meter and time.

followed the train with the future dead, measured the slowness of the way. Fate is not set down on maps. Fate is all ours. Grids, shading scale, the constraint of coordinates, words of magic for the world as a thing.

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And that way. And that way.

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The show will begin in 5 minutes, and if you miss this performance, our following show will be at 1 o'clock.

I meet women. Do your arms come off? 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How would you feel being slowed down?

systematic equation, examination factor, support me in, plug in my brain, Android, focus, seven, program the microchip, delete the map, decode the calculus. 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
1: You read it. I thought it was clear.
0: What was it?
1: Bring back life form. Priority one. All other priorities rescinded.

Oh.

There's a new sound, the newest sound around, the strangest sound that you have ever heard. Not like a wild boar or a jungle lion's roar. It isn't like the cry of any bird. But there's a new sound, it's deep down in the ground, and everyone who listens to it squirms. Because it's new, new sound, so deep down in the ground is the sound that's made by worms. There's a new sound, the newest sound around, the strangest sound that you have ever heard. Not like a wild boar or a jungle lion's roar, it isn't like the cry of any bird. But there's a new sound, it's deep down in the ground, and everyone who listens to it squirms. Because it's new, new sound, so deep down in the ground is the sound that's made by worms. There's a new sound, the newest sound around, the strangest sound that you have ever heard. Not like a wild boar or a jungle lion's roar, it isn't like the cry of any bird.

the new sound, the newest sound around, the strangest sound that you have ever heard. That like a wild boar or a jungle lion's roar, it isn't like the cry of any bird. But there's a new sound, it's deep under the ground, and everyone who listens to it squirms. Because it's new, new sound, so deep under the ground is the sound that's made by worms. There's a new sound, the newest sound around, the strangest sound that you have ever heard. That like a wild boar or a jungle lion's roar, it isn't like the cry of any bird. But there's a new sound, it's deep under the ground, and everyone who listens to it squirms. Because it's new, new sound, so deep down in the ground is the sound that's made by worms.

not hoochie coocher. She was the roughest, toughest rail, but Minnie had a heart as big as a hay whale. Holy ho,

Venus, rocket of the night, all the planet, Venus, rocket of the night, all the planet, Venus, rocket of the night, all the planet, Venus, rocket of the night, all the planet, Venus, rocket of the night, all the planet, Venus, rocket of the night, all the planet, Venus, rocket of the night, all the planet, Venus, rocket of the night, all the planet, Venus, rocket of the night, all the planet, Venus, rocket of the night, all the planet, Venus, rocket of the night, all the planet, Venus, rocket of the night, all the planet, Venus, rocket of the night, all the planet, Venus, rocket of the night, all the planet, Venus, rocket of the night, all the planet, Venus, rocket of the night, all the planet, Venus, rocket of the night, all the planet, Venus, rocket of the night, all the planet, Venus, rocket of the night, all the planet, Venus, rocket of the night, all the planet, Venus, rocket of the night, all the planet, Venus, rocket of the night, all the planet, Venus, rocket of the night, all the planet, Venus, rocket of the night

As you lie there and listen to my voice, you know that I am your friend. And so you can rest now. You will listen to my voice, and you will remember everything I say. Because you know we love you, we want you, and we need you. And your family is very proud of you. You will listen to my voice, and you will rest quietly. You can do everything I tell you, and remember everything I tell you. You know we love you, and we want you, and we need you, and you are safe in our care. So you are happy, for when you are happy, we are proud of you. Dreams are real good. Dreams make your sleeping time happy. Now you can close your eyes and rest. You don't have to do anything or go anywhere. Just close your eyes for a while and rest. Then nice dreams will come to you. You can always sleep easy because you know that your family loves you and will watch over you as you sleep. And when you are loved, you will sleep well. And then a happy dream will come to you. You like to go to sleep and tell yourself what to dream. Now you can have funny dreams or pretty dreams. You can have small dreams or big dreams. And all the time you are dreaming, you are safe and cozy in your bed. You don't have to go anywhere. It's just like magic. So now you like to sleep and dream. All your good dreams come when it is soft and dark, because you can't see dreams in the light. Dreams are like stars. Stars are always prettiest in the dark. Stars sparkle and are pretty. Your dreams are pretty too. And if you ask yourself to have quiet dreams, they will be quiet. You can sleep and wait for a dream, and when it comes, it will be happy or pretty. You can dream about things that are fun, because you know that everyone loves you so. You will sleep happy, and now you can tell yourself, when I go to sleep, I will be happy because everyone loves me, and all my dreams will be happy dreams.

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1: Yes, but Papa will bark.
0: Your eyes are shining like the starlight.
1: Yes, but Mama will bark.
0: Your lips are so inviting, darling, give me one more kiss.
1: Mama will spank.
0: The night is young and you are here so near.
1: But Papa will spank.
0: Please let me whisper in your ear, my dear.
1: But Mama will spank.
0: This is

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0: Give me a kiss.
1: It's getting late, I really have to hurry. Well, just a teensy weensy little one, and then good night.
0: Give me your paw.
1: Something inside me says I really shouldn't.
0: Let me hold your paw.
1: If it was anybody else, I wouldn't.
0: Give me your paw.
1: The way you make me stay out late with you, it just ain't right.

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Well, take that, and take that, and take that. Hot dog, woof.

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1: Make room for the mushrooms. 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
0: Make room for the mushrooms.

0: Hawkington was wealthy, Miss Hawkington was healthy, but Miss Hawkington was very, very fat.
1: Fond of pastry like all women, she discarded them for slimming and did daily exercises on the mat.
0: But reducing drastically became a bore.
1: One day her butler phoned the pastry store.
0: Miss Hawkington would like cream puffs. Miss Hawkington would like cream puffs. She'd like them nice and juicy as before.
1: No, madam isn't slimming anymore.
0: Miss Hawkington would like cream puffs.
1: Orange juice and rabbit's food she now rebuffs.
0: She says she's tired of trying to touch her toes and lying flat. Miss Hawkington has fallen for the count of tit for tat.
1: And as she heard him say he likes a little bit of fat.
0: Oh, Miss Hawkington would like cream puffs. Miss Hawkington would like cream puffs. Miss Hawkington would like cream puffs. She's finished now with dieting pro tem.
1: She'll never be as slender as a stem.
0: Miss Hawkington would like cream puffs.
1: And enjoy herself when she sits down and stuffs.
0: She had

0: loves. 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The Count is fond of women like balloons, there is no doubt.
1: One night she's going to show him all the parts that she's filled out.
0: Would Porkington would like cream puffs. She visited the cattle show, a whim of hers somehow. She heard a farmer saying, how be judge, I do allow.
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0: In addition to the jam and currant duffs. 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

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I was stranded in the jungle, afraid and alone, trying to figure a way to get a message back home. But how was I to know that the wreckage of my plane had been picked up and spotted in my girl in Lover's Lane? And meanwhile, back in the States.

0: Meanwhile, back in the jungle. 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When I woke up and my head started to clear, I had a strange feeling I was with cooking gear. I smelled something cooking and I looked to see. That's when I found out they was cooking me.
1: Great! 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
0: And meanwhile, back in the States...

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So I thumbed down a whale who was in my way, and I reached the States in about a half a day. And when I got to Lover's Lane, I was almost dead, but my soul was gone, and here's what I said.

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Old man, with your pointy toe double, take him in time. You can take him in time. Old man, with your pointy toe double, take him in time, buddy. Oh, take him in time. Old man, will your dog catch a rabbit? Take him in time. You can take him in time. Old man, will your dog catch a rabbit? Take him in time, buddy. You can take him in time. Old man, will your daughter take company? I don't know, no, I don't know. Old man, do your daughter wanna marry?

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There were some men who actually tried to reach the moon, and many strange stories have been told about those fantastic adventures. Now, if man could build a rocket ship fast enough and strong enough to make the trip, he could travel through space to every place. Man wondered about this for years and years. 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

0: In South Australia, where I was born, heave away, haul away, in South Australia, round Cape Horn, and we're bound for South Australia. Haul away, you're rolling king, heave away, hi, haul away, you'll hear me sing, and we're bound for South Australia. 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Heave away, haul away, rich in lizards, flies and sand, and we're bound for South Australia. 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Haul away, you're rolling king. Heave away, hey, haul away. Haul away, you'll hear me sing. 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Oh, there's only one thing grieves me mind. Heave away, haul away, is leaving Liza Liz behind. 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

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What is conscious? Wells up.

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But it is here in the wreck where the most valuable parts of yourself are presented back to you to transform. For the things that cut are also the very things that illuminate. What you don't deal with deals with you.

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1: Half a bee, philosophically, must ipso facto half not be. But half the bee has got to be vis-a-vis its entity. Do you see? But can a bee be said to be or not to be an entire bee when half the bee is not a bee due to some ancient injury? Singing.

Awakened one. Listen without distraction. Although the bardo of the peaceful deities has already appeared, you did not recognize it. So you have wandered on to here. Now on the eighth day, the blood-drinking, wrathful deities will appear. Recognize them without being distracted.

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The lords of death do arise out of your own radiant mind. They have no solid substance. Emptiness cannot be harmed by emptiness. Be certain that the external peaceful and wrathful deities, the blood-drinking Herukos, the animal-headed deities, the rainbow light, the terrifying forms of the lords of death and so on, have no substantiality. They only arise out of the spontaneous play of your mind. If you understand this, all fear is naturally liberated, and merging inseparably, you will become a Buddha. If you recognize in this way,

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Remember the three jewels. Remember your own Yadam. 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I am wandering in the bardo, so be my rescuer. 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O precious Yadam. 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Do not be distracted. 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

0: Burnt Norton. 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
1: time, time future.
0: And time past,
1: burnt
0: time
1: Norton
0: future contained
1: present
0: in
1: time,
0: time,
1: time
0: present,
1: and
0: if
1: time
0: all time is
1: contained,
0: both
1: present,
0: perhaps
1: past,
0: present,
1: all
0: in
1: time
0: is
1: future.
0: And
1: all
0: time,
1: future.
0: Future.
1: Time,
0: future.
1: Future.
0: Time
1: future.
0: Hidden excitation containing laughter,
1: cannot
0: time
1: go,
0: very
1: go,
0: much
1: go,
0: reality.
1: What
0: might have been,
1: time,
0: what
1: humankind,
0: time,
1: point
0: cannot bear
1: end,
0: very much
1: what might
0: reality.
1: Has all,
0: and what has been,
1: time past,
0: point
1: and
0: time
1: end,
0: future,
1: which is all,
0: what might have been, and what has been, point to one end, which is always present.
2: Fire.

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Ice, ice, ice, ice, ice, ice, ice, ice, ice, ice, ice, ice, ice, ice, ice, ice, ice, ice, ice, ice, ice, ice, ice, ice, ice, ice, ice, ice, ice, ice, ice, ice, ice, ice, ice, ice, ice, ice, ice, ice, ice, ice, ice, ice, ice, ice, ice, ice, ice, ice, ice, ice, ice, ice, ice, ice, ice, ice, ice, ice, ice, ice, ice, ice, ice, ice, ice, ice, ice, ice, ice, ice, ice, ice, ice, ice, ice, ice, ice, ice, ice, ice, ice, ice, ice, ice, ice, ice, ice, ice, ice, ice, ice, ice, ice, ice, ice, ice, ice, ice, ice, ice, ice, ice, ice, ice, ice, ice, ice, ice, ice, ice, ice, ice, ice, ice, ice, ice, ice, ice, 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

Next, we have the health-giving vowel of aum. A-U-M or A-U-M. 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

The next is the sleep-producing sound of AIM, E-H-M, which quiets the nervous system and ends pain and suffering.

One day with a vegetable, 'twas a cross between a nut and a pumpkin. She rang her husband at the club and she did say, "Darling, do come home, 'cause I bought you a nut pumpkin." He said, "A nut is a nut and a pumpkin is a pumpkin, but a nut pumpkin is a stray, I'm telling you. A bean is a bean and not a nut pumpkin. I've always been a stray, but I'm in love with you." She said, "My dear, I have found a club too, so now I'll stay out most nights like you. I'll be a strong member, they'll need me badly too, so I wonder, darling, when I'll be..."

She went home one day from the club with a bean and a nut, pumpkin or two. She said, "I'll cook these for dinner, darling, just for you. 'Cause I have to be back at the club quick smart. There's a very special meeting, like the ones you have so often, dear heart. So this is bye-bye and just a quick greeting." He said, "A nut is a nut and a pumpkin is a pumpkin, but a nut pumpkin is a stray, I'm telling you. A bean is a bean and not a nut pumpkin. I've always been a stray, but I'm in love with you." She awoke one morning just before four. Next pillow to her she heard a gentle rhythmic snore. As she wasn't alone anymore, she said, "Have I seen your face someplace before?" Her husband growled, "A nut is a nut and..."

0: Master, how does one find the strength within himself?
1: By being one with all that is without himself.
0: Yet these sometimes contend.
1: When fire meets ice, which prevails?
0: Ice.
1: Yet in dying, does not the ice, becoming water, also die?
0: For the fire dies.
1: That prevails which refuses to know the power of the other. Where fear is, does not danger also live? And where fear is not, does not danger also die? Where the tiger and the man are two, grasshopper, he may die. Yet where the tiger and the man are one, there is no fear, there is no danger. For what creature, one with all nature, will attack itself?

0: In the pond there are some lotuses which stand above the water. And though their roots feed, they are themselves untouched by it. Some others have risen only to the water's level. And others are still underwater.
1: Shall I seek to measure these differences, Master, that I may treat them differently, each according to his growth?
0: Examine the flower. Is not the flower in each position yet a flower?
1: Shall I then treat each man the same?
0: As far as possible, without surrender, be on good terms with all.
1: Yet, the flower beneath the water knows not the sun. Other men, not knowing me, will find me hard to understand.
0: Grasshopper, be yourself, and never fear thus to be naked to the eyes of others. What is simple is simply seen. Yet, know that men so often mask themselves that what is simple is rarely understood. The dust of truth swirls and seeks its own cracks of entry.
2: Accept the ways of others. Respect first your own.

0: Master, our bodies are prey to many needs. Hunger, thirst, the need for love.
1: In one lifetime, a man knows many pleasures. A mother's smile in waking hours. A young woman's intimate, searing touch. And the laughter of grandchildren in the twilight years. To deny these in ourselves is to deny that which makes us one with nature.
0: Shall we then seek to satisfy these needs?
1: Only acknowledge them, and satisfaction will follow. To suppress a truth is to give it force beyond endurance.

0: In this section of the recording, we are going to investigate the powerful effects of mental imagery.
1: The word, word. The word, word. The word, the word. Stay there, stay there. Everybody. The word, word.
2: I looked over to Sister
1: White. The word, word.
2: And I saw her weeping. Sister White, you've done so much for Indonesia.
1: Stay there, stay there.
2: How do you feel about Indonesia now?
1: The word, word. Word, word.
3: I love Indonesia. I'm 78.
1: Word, word. Word, word. Word.
2: Who will go to the field? Who will answer God's call? Brother and sister, dear Gabernathy, would you please quickly step up? If you come before... Brother and sister,
1: Stay there,
2: everybody.
1: Everybody.
2: You know, the hours are spent in prayer and
1: struggle. Word, word.
2: Are you sure?

I know you're out there. I can feel you now. I know that you're afraid. You're afraid of us. You're afraid of change. I don't know the future. I didn't come here to tell you how this is going to end. I came here to tell you how it's going to begin. I'm going to hang up this phone, and then I'm going to show these people what you don't want them to see. I'm going to show them a world without you. A world without rules and controls, without borders or boundaries. A world where anything is possible.

Gusinde, Feuerland Nummer 17.

Now, the Tibetans believe that hearing is the last sense to go. So after the heart stops and your brain flatlines and the eyes go dark, the hammers in the ears are still working. And so they shout instructions from the Tibetan Book of the Dead, also called the Great Liberation through hearing. And they yelled, Gordon, you're dead. You're dead now. And then they say, you see two lights, and one is near you and one is far away. And don't go to the near one, go to the one that's far away, and so on and so on.

0: You know that my hobby is hunting wild mushrooms. And I wanted to I was sure that there was a haiku poem, Japanese, that would have to do with mushrooms, because the haikus are related to the seasons, spring, summer, fall, and winter. And fall is the period for mushrooms. So I looked in R.H. Bly's volume of the collections of haiku poems called Autumn, and sure enough, I found a poem by Basho. It goes, Matsutake ya shiranu kono hano hebaritsupu. And that is literally, that not literally, but just the word for word, it is pine mushroom, matsutake, ignorance, shiranu, leaf of tree, konohano, adhesiveness, hebaritsuku. And Blythe, in his book, translates it, the leaf of some unknown tree sticking on the mushroom. So I showed this to a Japanese composer friend. I can't remember whether it was Ichi Yanagi or whether it was Takahashi. At any rate, when I showed it to him, he said he didn't think that translation was very interesting. And I said, well, how would you translate it? And he said, I'll let you know in a few days. So 2 days later, he came back with a translation. And it was, mushroom does not know that leaf is sticking on it. So I got the idea, and it took me about 3 years, but I made another translation, which is a little, what's the word, portentous? I don't know. Does that mean heavy? that's unknown brings mushroom and leaf together. And then finally I got one that I preferred to all of them. What leaf? What mushroom?
1: Here we are now at the middle of the fourth large part of this talk. More and more, I have the feeling that we are getting nowhere. Slowly, as the talk goes on, we are getting nowhere. And that is a pleasure. It is not irritating to be where one is. It is only irritating to think one would like to be somewhere else. Here we are now, a little bit after the middle of the fourth large part of this talk. More and more, we have the feeling that I am getting nowhere. Slowly, as the talk goes on, slowly, we have the feeling we are getting nowhere. That is a pleasure which will continue. If we are irritated, it is not a pleasure. Nothing is not a pleasure if one is irritated. But suddenly, it is a pleasure. And then more and more, it is not irritating. And then more and more, and slowly. Originally, we were nowhere. And now again, we are having the pleasure of being slowly nowhere. If anybody is sleepy, let him go to sleep.

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1: Toot! 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Toot!
2: Next, the light passes through the largest compartment of the eye, the Toot. Posterior cavity, which is filled with vitreous humor.
3: Okay, what's your dumb thought of the night?
4: Where's the doorknob to my bathroom?

I don't know.